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14th day of September. Hello there, good morning. Welcome to the 3FM Sunrise here on 3FM. It's the 15th day of September. 15th day. Thank you very much for joining us here on the show. In a minute or two, we'll go for the 6 a.m. news, after which we'll return, as well as after the business news, with a message of motivation, the weather update for you, and a host of other things. I am Mawin Aigbeta, the rest of my colleagues on standby. Let's do all of the news with Christabel Success Treve, after which we return and we get into today's edition of the show. Stick and stay with us.

there, good morning. Welcome to the 6 a.m. news on 3FM 92.7. We're coming to you live. We're at the studios at Kanda Adisa Way. My name is Christabel Success Trevor. Remember, we're also streaming on all our social media platforms at 3FM 92.7. Coming up this morning, presidency convenes emergency security meeting as security analysts call on government to do more to prevent Ghana from becoming a major drug transit hub. Also in the bulletin, the Accra Kumasi Expressway to be sold, a government-funded project, as government announces it has secured some $2 billion to finance the construction. Plus, environmental groups warn Itiwa Forest could be lost soon as illegal mining activities increases across the reserve. We've got details of these and more coming up shortly. Don't go away.

0: Thank you for keeping your dial on 3FM. Now, the presidency has convened an emergency meeting, high-level meeting on border security and narcotics control, days after the minority in parliament accused government of presiding over Ghana's descent into a major transit hub for international drug cartels. The meeting, scheduled for Thursday, September 17, 2026, at the Jubilee House, is expected to review Ghana's vulnerabilities at the country's ports, airports, and land borders. A letter cited by 3 News, signed by the Secretary to the President, Dr. Callistus Mahama, invited heads of key state institutions and private terminal operators to the meeting. Each institution is to be represented by its head and not more than one relevant technical officer, with participants directed to come prepared to provide a brief assessment of existing security gaps and propose practical measures to improve intelligence sharing, surveillance, screening, and joint enforcement operations. Meanwhile, Executive Director at the West Africa Center for Counter-Extremism, Mukhtar Mumuni Mukhtar, says government has to do more to ensure Ghana does not become a transit hub for drug cartels trafficking the drugs to Europe. He spoke with Kemini Amano on Daily Brief.
1: Of course, we've seen a lot of efforts that are put out by state agencies, by the government, and particularly by NAPO. We are already hearing about the arrest of these individuals who are believed to be linked to a wider sting repeat. In this high-profile crime or incident, for that matter, you have to be very calculating in terms of how you communicate about information that you have. You have to ensure that you are really releasing just enough information to satisfy public curiosity, and at the same time ensure that amount of data or information does not compromise or undermine investigative processes.
0: That's Mumuni Mukhtar. He is Executive Director at the West Africa Center for Counter-Extremism. Now, $2 billion has been secured to finance the construction of the Accra-Kumasi Expressway. This is the assurance coming from the President, John Dramani Mahama, on the availability of funds for the construction of the Accra-Kumasi Expressway. According to him, the said funds, sourced from taxpayers, have been placed in a dedicated account at the Bank of Ghana to facilitate prompt payments to the contractor throughout the project. This assurance was confirmed by the finance minister, Dr. Kasiel Atuforsing, who was also speaking at the handing over of the cleared right-of-way for the Accra-Kumasi Expressway by the Ghana Armed Forces.
2: As your Minister for Finance, I want to use this opportunity to assure the nation that the entire amount needed for the construction of this expressway will be ready by 31st December 2026. For the avoidance of doubt, we will not borrow a peswa for this construction.
0: That's Dr. Kasiel Atuforsing, his finance minister. Meanwhile, Chief Executive Officer of the Accra-Kumasi Expressway Limited, Francis Ahija, has been speaking about the compensation plan for the affected landowners.
3: For a project of this scope, the necessary environmental, social impact assessments have been done. Therefore, we identify people whose livelihoods are affected, and they'll be compensated in line with the statutes of the country. So,
0: that's the CEO of the Accra-Kumasi Expressway Limited, Francis Ahija, speaking there. The Ghana Bar Association's president, Efo Agate, has condemned comments by the Chief Justice commending some state institutions. Speaking at the opening ceremony of the Ghana Bar Association conference on September 14, Efo Agate described the comments by the Chief Justice, Paul Bafoboni, as one that left much to be desired. We'll bring you that in our subsequent bulletins now. No woman should die while giving life. That is the call to action to ensure maternal mortality is brought to an end. The Vice President, Professor Nana Jane Opokwajibon, on Monday launched a new maternal health primer aimed at contributing to the reduction of maternal deaths. The initiative seeks to strengthen awareness, improve access to quality maternal health care, and promote collective action to protect protect mothers and newborns.
4: Recently, President Mahama referred to a successful intervention under his first administration that brought maternal deaths to zero in Dodua. Delays, the lack of essential materials, insufficient emergency capacity, or slow corrective action too often turn a manageable complication into a fatal one. Primer is to help address obstacles that no single health institution can remove.
0: That's the Vice President, Professor Nana Jane Opoku-Adjoman, speaking there. Environmental NGO Rocha Ghana wants the Etiwa Forest declared a national park immediately, warning the reserve could be lost by the end of this year. The group says illegal mining inside the reserve has doubled, while the institutions meant to protect it are being overwhelmed. According to the country director for Rocha Ghana, Daryl Bosu, evidence from illegal mining hotspots include inside the reserve, including the Wankobi stream headwaters on the left arm road of the White Junction, shows excavated pits, stripped forest cover, muddy and polluted streams, makeshift miners' camps, and abandoned equipment.
5: The unavoidable conclusion from all the evidence we have been able to document is that Etiwa Forest is under unprecedented and escalating attack from illegal mining. While the institutions mandated to protect it are increasingly overwhelmed, we can lose the forest if we delay in taking very decisive action.
0: Daryl Bosu is country director for Arocha Ghana. Stakeholders of the La Pleasure Beach are calling on government to intervene over attempts by the management of Lamadi Beach Hotel to secure portions of the beachfront for commercial use. They say the move could affect public access to the beach and the livelihoods of businesses operating along the stretch. At a press conference in Accra, they challenged the hotel's interest in the land and urged government to protect the La Pleasure Beach from what they describe as an attempt to take over parts of the beachfront. The concerns come against the background of a forest by Hotel Investments Ghana Limited, which manages the Labadi Beach Hotel, for the renewal of its lease over beachfront land. The stakeholders insist that while they are not against development, any plans involving the beachfront must protect public access and the interests of the people who depend on the area. Before we go, the Ministry of Education has extended the 2026 computerized school selection and placement exercise by 1 week to allow more parents and candidates to resolve outstanding placement challenges. But at the Greater Accra Resolution Center, some families say the additional time has not yet brought the answers they are looking for. Safwa Bahene has been following the process and reports.
6: For some parents, the extension offers another opportunity to resolve their children's placement problems. For others, it means another week of uncertainty.
7: I got grade 14, but they gave me category C school. So I want to change it to at least B school. But they said that the B and A school are not available. So now I don't know what to do.
8: Meba nenya achimota o screenshot e ade chi onko e placement a esisa ko yesu edro no ti Wednesday na e de me call office na omuje so me yo njuma omuje me contact me mama me WhatsApp number and me call line.
0: We'll definitely bring you that full report in our subsequent bulletins. Thank you so much for joining us here on the 6 a.m. news. My name is Christabel. Success Trevor Business is up next.

0: Hello, good morning, and welcome to the business news on Sunrise. Coming up this morning, National Petroleum Authority raises fuel price floor ahead of second pricing window of September. And construction industry backs military role, urges five contractors for expressway.
1: With the type of technical expertise that the Ghana Armed Forces through 848 Engineer Regiment possess, I don't think they will disappoint in executing subcontracts, as been stated by His Excellency the President of the Republic of Ghana.
0: Plus, Ghana risks losing significant port business to neighbors amid worsening congestion, delays, and operational challenges.
2: The port remains the critical gateway through which a significant volume of Ghana international trade is conducted.
0: I am Christabel. Success Travel bring you details of our headlines and other stories shortly. Don't go away.

0: The National Petroleum Authority, NPA, has raised the price floor for petrol and diesel ahead of the second pricing window for September, signaling higher pump prices for Wednesday. Petrol's price floor has risen from 14 cedis 53 pesos to 16 cedis per litre, driven by global oil prices and exchange rate pressures. There is more in the following Three Business News Desk reports.
1: The floor for diesel has gone up by 15 cedis 60 pesos to 16 cedis 77 pesos per litre, while LPG has been set at 10 cedis 97 pesos per kilogram. This means oil marketing companies cannot sell diesel below 16 cedis 77 pesos per litre, with the petrol floor also set at 16 cedis per litre from 14 cedis 53 pesos. The Chamber of Petroleum Consumers, COPEC, is projecting further increases at the pumps. It expects petrol to average 16 cedis It expects petrol to average 16 cedis 26 pesos per litre, while diesel could rise to 19 cedis 7 pesos. COPEC says the increases are largely driven by higher international crude oil and refined petroleum prices, with crude rising to over $103 per barrel during the pricing window. The chamber is calling on government to expand fuel subsidies, including 1 cedi per litre relief on petrol, and is urging oil marketing companies to reduce their margins to cushion consumers.
0: That was a Three Business News Desk report on NPA raising fuel price floor ahead of the second pricing window of the month of September. Ghana's construction industry is backing the government's decision to involve the Ghana Armed Forces in the Accra-Kumasi Expressway project. But the Ghana Chamber of Construction Industry says the entire project should be divided among at least five contractors to ensure it is delivered on schedule.
2: President John Dramani Mahama has announced that the 48th Engineer Regiment of the Ghana Armed Forces will serve as a major subcontractor on the new Accra-Kumasi Expressway. The president has also directed the regiment to begin preparations to clear the right-of-way for the proposed new Accra Orbital Road. The move forms part of efforts to expand the military's role in major infrastructure projects. The 48th Engineer Regiment recently completed the clearing of the expressway's right-of-way a week ahead of schedule. The Ghana Chamber of Construction Industry has welcomed the development.
3: With the type of technical expertise that the Ghana Armed Forces through its 48 Engineer Regiment possess, I don't think they will disappoint in executing subcontracts as been stated by His Excellency the President of the Republic of Ghana.
2: Chief Executive Officer Emmanuel Cherry says involving several contractors would allow different sections of the project to be completed simultaneously, reducing the time needed to complete the road.
3: The best the government could do is to segregate this very project, this stretch of roads, into lots. Lots 1, 2, 3, 4, 5, depending upon the scope of work at a particular lot given to a particular contractor. All those things put together will speed up the construction works of the entire project, and the completion time will be very apt.
0: The Importers and Exporters Association of Ghana has issued a stern warning that Ghana risks losing significant import trade to neighboring countries like Côte d'Ivoire if the government fails to address worsening congestion at the country's ports. Speaking at a press conference in Accra, Executive Secretary Samson Asake-Awingobit called for an immediate high-level intervention led by the Chief of Staff.
4: The Importers and Exporters Association of Ghana described the crisis as a systemic breakdown rather than the fault of a single entity. The IEAG highlighted several critical bottlenecks driving the delays.
5: The port remained the critical gateway through which a significant volume of Ghana international trade is conducted. Every disruption within the port ecosystem, whether related to cargo clearance, violation, shipping lines, terminals, operations, documentations, transportations, regulatory processes, or other port-related activities has a direct impact on the cost and efficiency of doing businesses in Ghana port.
4: The association warned that with the December peak trading season approaching, failure to establish clear operational turndown targets could permanently push local trade to compete in regional hubs like the Port of Abidjan.
5: We call for an urgent the Chief of Staff to lead an intervention to tackle port congestion issues before Ghana loses the import trade to our neighboring countries. We are calling on the Chief of Staff that we need him to lead urgently to solve the congestion issues in our port. Because intelligence we are picking is that many people think that the delays in our port, they want to turn their cargo to our neighboring countries. We cannot.
0: Banks in the country wrote off more than 1.2 billion cedis in bad debt in the first half of 2026, a sharp increase of nearly 40% from a year earlier. Data from the Domestic Money Bank's income statement highlights show that banks recorded 1.23 billion Ghana cedis in loan losses and depreciation. This 3 Business News Desk report has more.
2: The figure is a 38% increase from the 893 million Ghana cedis recorded in the same period last year. But while banks are taking bigger hits from bad loans, the broader picture of credit risk is showing some improvement. The Bank of Ghana says the banking sector's non-performing loan ratio fell to 16.1% in June from 23.1% a year earlier. The value of non-performing loans also declined from 20.7 billion Ghana cedis to 19.9 billion Ghana cedis over the same period. And when fully provisioned loans are excluded, the NPL ratio improved further, falling from 8.5% to 4.6%. The central bank, however, says asset quality risk remain elevated. Private sector borrowers continue to account for the overwhelming majority of bad loans, representing 98% of total non-performing loans in June. The figures highlight a banking sector that is gradually improving its loan quality, but is still carrying significant exposure to credit losses.
0: Let's take a look at what's happening on the currency market and commodities markets.
1: On the interbank foreign exchange market, where banks trade amongst themselves, the dollar is selling at 11 cedis 46 pesos. It's recorded no change. The British pound is selling at 15 cedis 46 pesos. It's lost 5 pesos. The euro is selling at 13 cedis 24 pesos. It's also lost 7 pesos. However, be guided that these figures will be higher at a forex bureau near you. On the global commodities market, Brent crude is trading at $106.20 per barrel. Gold is trading at $4,299.47 per ounce, down by $49.61. Cocoa is trading at $6,023 per ton, up by $62.

What you just heard there was an update from the Forex and commodity markets. Ending the business news on Sunrise. 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I am Christabel, Success Trevor. The rest of the team are on standby. Don't go away.

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1: Glad to have you stay with us and be a part of the show. 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Always a delight, always a pleasure to have you join us. It's exactly 24 past 6. Big thank you to Cristobal Success Treve for helping us with the 6 a.m. news as well as the business news. 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Alternatively, we're streaming live on Facebook. 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Also on YouTube, 3FM 927, where you can be a part of the broadcast. For those of us who want to stay all throughout, YouTube is best advised, right? All throughout, because sometimes on our Facebook, we take breaks and return after spots of commercials in terms of the stream and all of that. But send us a message as well, 053-220-0927. Let's get you into some food for thought this morning. And today, titled the message, The Conversation That Never Happened. It's almost a ring as to a message I've shared before, but decided to put a new twist to it and share with us again. Now, some of the most important conversations in life are the ones we keep postponing. I'll tell them when the time is right. I'll apologize when things have cooled down. I'll say thank you another day. I'll tell them how much they mean to me. And somehow, another day becomes another week, another month, and then another year. We often imagine that difficult conversations require the perfect moment. But the perfect moment is rarely ever announced. Sometimes a conversation never actually comes around and happens. Not because the words were unimportant, but because we assumed there would always be more time to say them. Jesus understood the importance of making peace while there's still as an opportunity. In Matthew 5:23-24, he says that if you remember that someone has something against you, leave your gift there in front of the altar. First go and be reconciled to them. There's something striking about that instruction. Reconciliation is given priority of a ceremony. In other words, some things cannot simply be left for later. There are apologies that become harder to make because pride has had more time to grow. There are thank yous that lose the opportunity because the person who deserved to hear them is no longer there. There are truths we keep carrying because we are afraid of what saying them might change. But silence also changes things. Every postponed conversation has a cost. Sometimes the cost is distance. Sometimes it is resentment. And sometimes it is regret. Nothing dramatic happens in life. Life will simply move on, and one day we'll realize that there was something we desperately wanted to say and never did. And so perhaps today it's not about having every difficult conversation. It is about recognizing that the one that matters enough not to keep postponing. Call that person today. Render that apology today. Express that gratitude which you've abated for a very long time. And tell that important person what their presence means to you today. Or where necessary, have that honest conversation that could prevent a small wound from being a permanent distance. There's wisdom in choosing the right words, but there's also wisdom in recognizing that waiting forever is not the same thing as waiting for the right time. Some words belong in today because tomorrow is not a promise we've been given. And sometimes peace does not begin with finding the perfect words. It begins with deciding that silence has lasted for far too long. That is food for thought for all of us as we go on into today, Tuesday, the 15th day of September. Quickly into the weather update as well. And the Ghana Meteorological Agency says that mist or foggy conditions are expected over some coastal, mountainous and forested areas amidst mostly cloudy conditions. There's also a chance of thunderstorms with rain over the eastern portions of the northern sector. As the day progresses, periods of sunshine and cloudiness will prevail across the country, with chances of thunderstorms with rain likely over part of the middle sectors being Chifoprasso, Ekoso, Sechibekwai, Diaso, the transition areas being Sunyai, Tichiman, Akomadan, Dema, Kufiasi, and the northern sectors Tamale, Daboya, Kusogu, Larabanga, and Buipe later in the day. The state of the sea is expected to be rough as well. With that out of the way, I want to welcome you once again to the 3FM Sunrise. We'll get into some great music right now. Kind Ketsi, DJ Phil, after which we return to get you into the newspapers. 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

0: Big good mornings to Patrice Amegashi and the ever beautiful Helena Piampofu. Good morning, good morning, good morning.
1: Good morning.
2: Good morning. You good didn't morning. Give Patrice an adjective. So we have to give him one this morning.
1: This is what we say. Beauty and the Beast.
2: Beauty and the Beast. Patrice, no your words, not ours.
0: No, absolutely.
1: It's fine.
0: Oh, no, but for it's us, fine. In fact, I even don't have a problem if someone says I'm a beast.
1: Yeah.
0: Hey. Sincerity.
2: What the...
0: I mean, you take it.
1: Mean lots of things.
2: Yeah.
0: Oh no,
2: sure.
1: A footballer, you could be a beast on the pitch.
0: Oh
2: yeah,
1: a beast in the classroom.
2: Yeah,
1: beast on air.
2: The kids say I'm going on beast mode. It means that today that I'm locked in, you know, that kind aggressive. Of
0: yeah, so it's
2: that's the, okay. You know what? That's the vibe of the morning. We're on beast mode right
1: yeah,
2: here.
1: Yeah, beast. Oh, really, beast mode?
2: Yeah, we're on beast mode.
1: Beast
2: okay.
1: mode.
2: Beast mode.
1: Really?
2: Yeah.
1: The president is taking a trip to Punkatamansu today. He's going to Zonda this morning.
2: Okay.
1: The president is going to Gulf City this morning. I could see the teardrop, flags all along the road that I said they just had to wishy-washy put together just for the presence of the president. Mr. President, do not be fooled by anything you see along the road. Do not be fooled by all the pleasant things you see along the road. Get behind that place you're going to. Just get behind the walls. Onto the old Aplau Road. That is all. Mr. President, just get behind. There's a beautiful golf course to your right. Mr. President, just peep over the golf course wall.
0: Are you sure with the way they'll be speeding, he can see?
1: You see? That's
2: why he's telling him to
1: don't
2: slow
1: let
2: down.
1: Go. I mean, they will speed and do this as if they are... Mr. President, it's all a fluke. F-L-U-K-E, Mr. President, it's a fluke. Get out of the car, walk through the neighborhood, just 5 minutes of your time, and you see that queer people, they lie.
2: Hey, what will you do if you wake up and the president is walking through your neighborhood?
1: You know,
0: I mean, it will draw
1: a lot of crowd. Mr. President, people love you there. So get out of the car and let people see you and jubilate. President, people love you. Go down, just walk behind the building. Mr. President, you see the true nature of what people say to you. Go there with your Minister of Sanitation, with the Minister of Roads, Minister of, Environmental Protection Agency, Minister of Health, Minister of Spatial Planning,
0: There's a Ministry of something and then Spatial Planning.
2: Okay.
0: But
1: Minister of Food. And treatment.
0: Food and agriculture.
1: Okay. Minister of sieves and tables. Minister, I mean, go there with all these ministers and you see what I'm talking about.
2: And then when you finish, come and pick me up. Minister
1: exactly.
2: of Enjoyment.
1: Enjoyment. Go with the Minister of, is it water? Is there any Minister of Water? Or there's Minister of Works, Water and Housing and...
2: Sanitation.
1: All of it. Go with it. The people in that community that you're visiting this morning, Mr. President, have not had water for the past 12 days.
2: Oh, my goodness.
1: For the past 12 days, they've not had water. They are families. They are children. And children eat. What water do you think that people will be cooking with? We have cold food and we have hot food. So if a parent decides to do cold food for the child, what water would they be using?
2: Mm-hmm.
1: 12 days, Ghana Water Company has not announced anything to anybody. They have not come into the community with any water tanks and said, this is water for you. In the last 12 days, you've not had water. They are telling us.
0: What's the source of water? Isn't it on the clone treatment plant?
1: I have no idea what it is, but they're telling us.
0: Because I don't expect it to be Wager. It should be the clone area,
1: right? They have
0: right?
1: pumped the water, yet we need gravity to draw water to where we live.
2: Mm.
1: Really? 2026, we need gravity to draw water to where
0: as
1: we
0: in
1: live.
0: You're high up, and so the water
1: I
0: is unable
1: no
0: to...
1: I have no where we live.
0: No, I'm the asking because you live there.
1: The topography,
0: and so
1: I
0: want
1: can't
0: to,
1: tell.
0: I want
1: you know,
0: to
1: geography is kind of strange.
0: Understanding.
1: Geography is kind of strange. You can be somewhere thinking you're on a flat land, but maybe you're high up or you are below.
2: Mm-hmm.
1: They should be able to tell us. Because even if I'm on a high land, that means you should rather pump the water. You don't have to wait for gravity to do anything.
0: No, so here, what
1: if I'm down,
0: what I... The little knowledge I have, mm-hmm. right, and I will not seek to
1: no,
0: be
1: no,
0: an
1: no,
0: expert.
1: That's fine. That's fine.
0: So when the your area, your vicinity is mm-hmm. getting water, depends on where you are, right? Some communities are high up the mm-hmm. hill, and so they're not able to get water to flow, the pressure is not really great. So for persons who you may live high up, if someone or a number of people down there have turned on their taps or are immediately using, their pressure to get water to you will be very, very low.
1: Suspense.
0: Right? All of these are engineering problems and conversations which we can have as to how well do we do that? Because even where I live, right, the persons who live above me, when the tap is on, cannot have the water flow to them. So they have to use a pump.
1: Yeah, the pump. Right. That is it.
0: So they have had to invest additionally in a pump. And that's for personal use. That's why I'm just citing that. I'm not making excuses. I'm just seeking pump. to provide.
1: So, Stan Dugby, you are Deputy Chief of Staff in charge of operations. Please, I'm speaking to you, Chief of Staff Julius Debra. When you don't just go to the community and speak to the people within the community,
0: has this been brought to the attention of the municipality? Yes.
1: It has been brought to the attention. So yesterday, Property Owners Association went to see the Ghana Water people, and they said, "Oh, the water is going to flow." I started calling them on Saturday. It's going to flow in the evening. Saturday did not. Oh, Sunday it will come. Oh, Monday it will flow, and it keeps going. Now, yesterday, what I was hearing tentatively, by Friday.
0: And did they communicate what the challenge is?
1: No. All they say is that we have done a bit. We have sent it to regional. Now it's up to regional and national to do. Regional and national to do what?
0: Yeah, that's why I'm asking, right? Because I'm seeking to understand. Perhaps they would have explained what the challenge is in. Has it always been the case?
1: No.
0: Exactly.
1: This is the second, or no, this is the third time it's happening.
0: In about how long?
1: This is one thing.
0: I'm being cross-examined.
1: But you know that kind of thing. No, but what I'm saying.
0: No, because I want to appreciate if it's always been a problem.
1: Yeah.
0: If water has not always gotten there,
1: yeah,
0: then we know that they've not done their bit.
1: Shall I say this?
0: If it flows, but there's been a challenge.
1: Yeah, there's been serious challenges.
0: Okay, so then we can be asking.
1: Belakwa is within that community. No. Belakwa has a huge company over there.
0: But they've been there for a very long time.
1: So they diverted part of the water to the people to Belakwa. I'm saying this on authority. Because the association...
0: That's the point. Exactly. That's the point I'm seeking to make. That if there is a... If the water has been flowing, and it is not flowing now, then it suggests there is a challenge.
1: Yes.
0: Which must be addressed for the people there.
1: Sure.
0: You understand? There is the linkages of a company. The company has existed and the water has been flowing.
1: No. So you were asking the
0: Ever since the company came is when the water stopped flowing.
1: Rationing it.
2: Oh, there's been rationing since.
1: Yeah, there's been rationing. There's
0: I don't know water to flow every day where I live.
1: There's another place around, what's the name? They call it Don Bosco. Somebody built a fence wall on the Ghana Water pipeline. And guess what? When Ghana Water went, the person said, re-divert your pipeline. Instead of them breaking down the fence wall.
0: Right.
1: So who are we? So Ghana Water, please, you are not in our good books this morning. Uh-oh. People are struggling. Look, I live alone.
0: I mean, it's an essential.
1: Yes.
0: And so by all means, let's get
1: heavy.
0: They say Friday.
2: Your neighbors are pregnant.
1: Yes, some pregnant that have babies and all those things.
0: Water is important, that we can.
1: It's really bad.
0: A few messages already this morning. Yeah. Please, we are the people of Baria. We the people of Baria and Kaswa wish to remind leadership about the traffic situation on the McCarthy Malam Road, which they promised to fix after the rains. We are still waiting patiently. Good morning. Kwame Fire in Sampa Valley sends this one in. Hello, Mawe and the rest of the gang, Patrice, Kekujo, DJ Phil, and our sweetness, Queen Helen. This is the number one breakfast show in the capital and beyond. In fact, your motivational thoughts is what inspires us and keeps us alive every day in life. From Great Jabati in Sakena Estate, always doing the listening as well. We have a few papers because it's a news review segment. Let's get into it. I'll take us online as well because a number of things have been happening as well since yesterday. The president has been issuing a number of directives, the Ghana Armed Forces as well.
1: Yeah, there's a meeting that has been called, right?
0: Yeah, there's a meeting that's been called by the president for Thursday in relation to narcotics and the concerns and some other matters. The GBA president yesterday was speaking as well. So quite a number of things we can get into this morning
1: when
0: as well.
1: When is the GBA? Which are the GBA?
0: Ghana Bar Association. Ghana Bar Association. So Helen, you start for us as always.
2: All right, let's start off with the Daybreak newspaper. The front page has this to say: 3.9 ton cocaine shame. Mahama hauls security chiefs, port agencies to Jubilee House. New Wala Na and Skin unveils development plan. 5 million Cedi bribe allegation hits PURC over preferential power tariffs. Petition to Mahama alleges. And we're still on the matter. Prosek makes history with 9th NSMQ title. Ofori Sapong hails champions. The New Republic newspaper this morning. Wanted. And you've got a picture of Bole Joss. And yesterday, hearing his profile sent shivers down my spine. This is a very dangerous individual by the sounds of it. So there's a picture of him here. He's wanted. He goes by a few different aliases, but have a look at him here. Yes, Patrice, help me with that. Let me show it to camera. Maybe you've seen him in your vicinity. I don't know, but look, we have to catch this man. Let me tell you a bit about him. We kindly ask anyone. Perfect. He's on the screens now. If you're watching us on any of our streaming platforms. Joss. Mauna, I heard you pronouncing it yesterday. Boss. Joss.
0: Laedekus, I suspect.
2: Yeah, because also known as
0: Bolejos. You not mentioned the J and all of those things. Okay. So Laedekus.
2: He's 33 years old. He is a Dutch drug kingpin and one of Europe's most wanted criminals. He's been sentenced in absentia to 24 years in prison in the Netherlands and 10 years in Belgium for trafficking multi-ton cocaine shipments. I'm told he's also wanted in the United Kingdom. He's wanted for orchestrating armed robberies, we're told assassinations, and the 2019 torture and murder of an underworld figure in Amsterdam. Reports suggest that he could be hiding in Sierra Leone. He's been sheltered there and has been so since 2022, allegedly living under an alias with high-level protection.
0: In fact, there are videos of him with the president's daughter. It's alleged they have children together and all of that.
1: Which president's daughter? Sierra Leone?
2: In Sierra Leone. Although the presidency there in Sierra Leone, they've categorically denied
0: Said they've been looking for him.
2: They said they don't know anybody called Laedekus. Maybe they know someone else. But for Laedekus, they don't know Laedekus or Bole Joss. But the value target, he's subject to a 200,000 euro bounty. If you find him, that is what you could be getting.
0: No, but that is more money for the sort of drugs he's been trafficking.
2: If you find him, you find Bole Joss in your neighborhood, you hold his trouser, take him to the police station
0: Someone is linked to $261 million worth of coke.
1: Oh, no, but this and is you just say bounty on his head.
0: No, I'm saying, and you say 200,000 euros bounty. That's just by the way, anyways.
1: No, it's
2: way anyway, it's anyway. Something we can explore further, but that's also on the front page of the New Republic. So,
0: we'll get into a bit more on this, but let's finish there.
2: A few more.
0: Good morning to Kekujo, by the way, who we understand has tried.

0: what the situation has been, right? Since, and we decided to even just take it from January of 2016. Now, 2026. Today be like, I'm mixing the dates up a bit. Yeah.
1: You're the only person who doesn't have a beverage. I think that could be the reason why. No water for you. No hot chocolates.
0: I have water.
1: Okay. You have to remove the brandy so we can cheers. Anyway, cheers, everybody. Good morning.
0: So, cheers. January of 2026, as the rest of the guys are cheering, on the Temakosombo Road, Akosombo Road, 1,613 parcels of suspected narcotics was intercepted. Right? Then on January 16, on the Budumburam stretch, NACOC made multiple arrests of an individual who was trading cannabis, tramadol, and other substances. January 2026, Asantubekwa in the Ashanti region, 713 to 714 slabs of suspected narcotics was found hidden in a bus during a snap check. They attempted to bribe the officers with 150,000, which was refused. And then somewhere in January again, 648 parcels were seized from a minibus headed to Togo. There again, they attempted to bribe the officials with 150,000. Then on the last day of January, that's January 31, Jolokwita, a taxi driver was arrested after he failed to bribe officials with some 5,000 cedis after narcotics was found in his vehicle. Then you move on to February. Right, early February, where at the Kotoka International Airport, cocaine was found hidden inside package gari. A senior manufacturing company manager was arrested, attempting to export the cocaine disguised in food exports. That was in February. In that same February, 3,000 cannabis slabs from a truck. Two men were arrested. They attempted to bribe with 150. I don't know what is the 150,000 that is almost always the sum they want to bribe the officials with. In Tamale,
1: that's the market rate.
2: That's been the norm.
0: In Tamale, 2.5 million cedis worth of tramadol was destroyed in February. Questions as to how he even got into the country, because 2.5 million cedis worth of tramadol for onward sale to young persons was what was destroyed. Then in February still, Agotimes Yope, 166 parcels of marijuana. That one is free flowing in the country.
2: That one, we're against it.
0: In April.
1: You're against the capture.
2: Oh, yeah, I'm against
0: oh,
2: it.
0: Oh, please. Yeah. In April,
2: yeah.
0: Right, April 11 to be specific, at Jowulu, cocaine and cash with money counting machines were seized.
3: Mm-hmm.
0: The police arrested one bright Aivo and Ifeanyi Ijeoba with 22 compressed substances suspected to be cocaine, uncovering an alleged distribution network. Still in April, then we had the charcoal methamphetamine, which was shipped from outside of the country into Australia. That 208 million worth. In June, NACOC began investigations and arrested some persons in relation to some other matters. Their shipment to Australia. And then they did operations and arrested multiple persons in the Ashanti region as well, where was it an officer or something was identified, amongst other things. Then in July, there was mass arrest again over tramadol. And then there were three suspected individuals who were arrested over an attempted importation of roughly 5 million tramadol tablets into the country at the Kotoka International Airport.
2: Yeah. That's not really scary. You know, tramadol is like...
0: No, it's medication, but they were seeking... They are seeking to smuggle it in, then you know that is not going as medication. That is going to be sold to young persons to get high on.
2: Yeah.
0: And we've been dealing with that addiction, and there's been campaigns launched by government and all of that. Fast forward August, Temahabo, it's Habo,

0: right? 866 parcels of suspected cocaine concealed in sacks of gari and kunkunte at a warehouse intended to be exported on a 40-foot container. A Dutch national, Gilano Horwin, and two Ghanaians were arrested. The consignment was valued between 6.9 to 6.93 million US dollars. In that same August Indian hymn, that one, you always say that, oh, it's something that we see. Then in September, we are seeing this France shipment in Dunkirk. 261 million US dollars, and there is a demand. So that is a trajectory. That is the history. That's why the individuals who are being invited are being invited, right? So I don't know what the expectation is, but we've been speaking to the Narcotics Control Commission and a host of other individuals. There's certainly a cause for concern in relation to
1: 100%.
0: To at least the things that I've been walking listeners to.
1: 100%. And if you see how we've chronicled the different interceptions and what have you.
0: And this is just 2026.
1: If you go into 2025,
0: there were similar such incidents.
1: So this is, the pattern becomes difficult to dismiss as isolated incidents. It is becoming increasingly clear that sophisticated international trafficking organizations are able to use Ghana's commercial supply chain as their hub for their operations. You cannot begrudge anybody of that inference or to link it. Clearly, this has become the hub of this kind of activity. And why is that so?
2: Well, do I even know? Perhaps the map of Denmark can tell us something.
0: No, but there are serious questions that ought to be asked as to how the things are getting here. Because we don't produce methamphetamine here.
2: Our borders are so porous. Yesterday, you spoke to the gentleman online, and he was telling you that there's a company here that produces those things. He says there's a company here.
0: Yeah, I mean, Richard Kumano was suggesting there could be the situation where the raw materials are coming in and the labs
2: are here. Do not underrate
0: but
2: the
0: scary. It's not something I want to proceed with because we haven't gotten confirmed word on it. But he is a security person who's been working, and he says the suspicion is high.
2: Yes.
0: That we actually may not have an instance where, okay, the shipments come through and then we are seeking to take it onward to other places. Rather, the coca plant or something will come here, and then we are having labs which are doing the extraction, and we are developing the cocaine here. That would be very concerning.
2: And there are institutions that can point you to that. ECG is one of them.
0: ECG will point us to...
2: They can point you because, you see, the point is, when somebody says, I'm renting a three-bedroom house, a five-bedroom house, you can tell the gadgets that the person potentially would be using and the amount of...
0: How much power is being consumed. Mm-hmm.
2: So when ECG checks, they can say that these people, they consume a certain amount of power that is not domestic. They can tell.
1: It looks too high for just
2: so
1: domestic
2: So many houses
1: use.
2: Are hiding in places...
3: No, but there won't be a guarantee for concluding they are producing...
1: But
3: products.
1: it can possibly raise eyebrows. Mm.
3: You see, I don't want to get into education as to how the extraction is done.
1: I agree with Patrice because we're talking about ways in which we can all get involved in all the different institutions.
3: We don't even have a database that is sustainable.
1: The potential is there for ECG to be collaborative.
3: ECG is always leaking revenue. They are always suffering revenue leaks because they can't even monitor existing infrastructure, their existing systems. So how I'm just being a realist.
1: In practical terms, Kekuju, for example, if like Patrice is saying, and I mean, I understand and I agree with you also, the capacity of ECG, even for those of us, you know, registering our domestic use, but maybe there's a house in whatever area it is, and you know that there are just two people who are allegedly living there, or it's meant to be a domestic house, and the consumption seems to be maybe 20 times as high, that should maybe raise some eyebrows. Maybe ECG might potentially go and flag it. I don't know how collaborative they will be with other security agencies, but it's a start. Maybe see something, say something. It could potentially, you know, trigger some warning bells. But I agree, the capacity might not be there. But
2: and there are homes.
1: Every little helps.
2: Because there are homes because trucks
3: if
2: coming
3: that,
2: out
3: if
2: of.
3: That works, right, then the counterfeiters would be, I mean, would be identified so easily.
2: Yes.
3: But I'm saying that when we start to think about it from that perspective, it's too expansive.
2: No, we are looking at potential ways that we can detect.
3: I'm saying
2: so, for
3: that
2: example, there's a house like every time there's a truck leaving. Every time you see trucks leaving those, it's a regular house.
3: No, you
2: why
3: you,
2: would trucks you will be leaving those?
3: You will be doing the most.
2: Yeah.
3: Because if
1: you'll be doing the most?
3: Yes, you'll be doing the most. There's
1: too
3: a
1: intrusive.
3: Yes. There's a house very close to where I live where trucks are always coming in and out.
2: What
3: and,
2: do they do?
3: And who cares?
2: Oh, really?
3: No, I'm coming to that. Who cares? But at least we are aware that they do have this margarine business in there.
2: Uh-huh.
3: They're always going in and out. But I'm saying, are you a law enforcement agency?
2: Oh,
3: if,
2: I mean,
3: if there are trucks going in and out of my house and you come and ask me nonsense, I'll tell you nonsense. I'm just saying that
2: I can report you to
3: that
2: the police.
3: Becomes
0: so,
3: too expensive.
0: So here
3: we should look at the point, the port of entrance.
2: Citizen's
3: the point where these chemicals are not mixed in isolation. These are, we're talking about chemical compounds.
0: Yes.
3: How are the bits and pieces coming together? How are they entering the country?
1: They said we should see something and say something. Okay, good. We shouldn't say something.
0: Oh, no,
1: we
0: but
1: say something. Say something.
2: If
1: I'll say.
2: If they miss it at the port, and I'm seeing an activity going on in my neighborhood.
3: Of course, if you see something, you have to say something.
0: Point I want to make is that in cocaine, methamphetamine, they don't need electricity. In fact, the extraction and a lot of what happens, the few or the very little snap of narco documentaries I've seen, particularly when
3: building solar farms and things to
0: and you see everything is done in they don't use
1: the cannabis growth. Maybe the cannabis growth. We know they need lights and power.
0: Extraction.
2: Yes.
3: So are you telling me, Patrice, that you are not aware that people are relying on solar for production?
1: He's not aware. He doesn't know about that underworld. He does.
3: No, I'm talking about for production.
1: Generally. Okay.
2: No, but you see, to a very large extent, people say that the investment.
3: You know, when we're younger, we
1: did
2: what? But no, it's a very serious thing. And the point is that we may be seeing it from the angle of, okay, it's not being got at the port, they've been arrested and so on. What about the ones that leak out into the system? That finds its way into parties that you and I do.
0: Oh, no,
2: attend.
0: By all means, we are.
2: You get it. Yeah. So into schools, universities, the tertiary institutions, and even some places. So I mentioned the last time that this balloon thing is one thing that is festering among the young people. So you think your child goes to that international school, this international school located here, and they tell you that this person is having a party, so we're going. I know people who say that, hey, that party is not just a party. Yes.
3: Of course.
2: So a lot of the young ones are into drugs.
1: I think I said it yesterday that if 99% of these drugs actually make their way to their end point, at least 1% still remains in the system and it's getting used and abused and it's traveling, you know, north, south.
2: So
1: East
2: the banks
1: West.
2: Can also tell us who is doing what and who is not doing what.
0: So as for the banks Financial Intelligence Center and the banks, they can help us appreciate when, I mean, they see when the money comes in. Nobody else will see that.
2: You know,
0: the Financial Intelligence Center, they will see when the money comes in. But this meeting, which has been called by the president, is very important.
2: We have to be there.
0: Because it will be a closed door meeting, but I'm sure afterwards there could be details from there. But it's important that there is a certain level of urgency being attached to this. But again, serious conversations ought to be had, right, as to how this has been happening, at least for the last 18 plus months. And what it says about security to start off with, right? And every other concern is legitimate, because when it comes through, the rest, some of it will stay behind. And it will negatively affect all of us.
1: And talk about our reputation. We rely heavily on international trade. Mm-hmm. Next thing you know, that tag is following us, so that cargo that is coming from Ghana is classified as high risk.
2: Exactly.
1: You are paying extra tariffs because the goods are coming from Ghana. Yeah. And what does that do? It trickles down and it affects you.
2: Absolutely.
1: It hits you in ice pocket.
2: Absolutely.
1: So this isn't something to just banter about, you know, and just go to bed and wake up. The knock-on effect and the repercussions could be felt strongly by you and I. So
2: Absolutely. We
1: definitely need answers. I just want to know, why has Ghana, now it's very apparent, become that transit hub where sophisticated criminal dealings are allowed to fester so easily? What is going on with our security systems at our ports? Why are we so loose? Or on the flip side, is it that now we're becoming even more vigilant and we're able to intercept?
2: Yeah.
1: But at the same time, it's not good. For me, the main thing is also trade. Once that reputation sets in, you're paying extra for that reputation.
2: Then
1: it's
2: Trump will wake up tomorrow and say that we have imposed a ban on produce from Ghana
1: because they are hiding, you know, cocaine and cocoa.
3: They should give us a break.
2: This airplane from Ghana.
0: Let's get into. Let's
3: imagine if we decide to ban things from America because
1: even your Yemwadia, you are important. So you want to bluff?
0: Let's get into some other stories.
1: You want to bluff?
3: Is it fair trade?
2: According to which?
1: You import Yemwadia and tomatoes, you want to bluff, toothpick you import, but you want to bluff that you don't import.
2: It hurts me so much. Mentioning toothpick brings to mind.
0: I beg you, if you start, let's get into some other stories.
2: Pin, blade, comb. I mean, regular, normal things. We cannot.
0: Some of the things are depressing. I don't want to be depressed.
1: Okay.
2: You see, that
0: please,
2: is the thing. We can't.
0: Please
2: look,
0: get
2: even
0: me
2: if,
0: into...
2: if on an automobile, a car, we can't produce anything at all. Two things. Windshield and car ties.
0: Fair enough.
2: You see...
0: I don't want to get depressed. Please, there's something on...
1: Have a sip of that beverage. Should we talk about the expressway?
0: Yes, that's expressway also there. And
1: but,
0: GBA. And
1: GBA. In fact, let's go to GBA. Yeah. Let's go to GBA and talk about that.
2: Okay.
1: Yes, let's do that.
2: I wanted one bad one, one good one. One bad one,
1: one good one,
2: one,
1: one bad one. What is good about the morning? Okay.
2: The expressway, I'm so excited about the military. I think we should learn from Egypt.
1: What's happening in Egypt?
2: In Egypt, a lot of development, a lot of things that they're doing is based on military might, military strength, military intellect. The military handles a lot of things in Egypt, and everything is in order, and everything is done well. Enter Egypt and you'd realize that, hey, this is what the military is capable of doing. I'm not saying we should become a military state, but per the example that we see in Egypt, look, if we should allow the military to do a lot of things, I told you the military likes to go according to hierarchy, principle, structure. So they would never leave anything hanging. Look at what they've done in a short period of time. They've handed over straight. So why are we hustling, giving things to certain private institutions or leaving them at procurement level and giving it to certain companies that will come and do all these fudgy things, where a minister of road would have to be traveling all across the country to be finding out whether a contractor is on site or not? Who went to monitor the military? But they have delivered and handed over. Sharp.
1: Beautiful.
2: That's it.
1: All right. Now, actually, let me switch gears. I was going to the Ghanaian Times. Let me take you to the New Republic. GBA's political storm deepens. I think I'll explore it from this angle instead. Permit me. Gentlemen, am I permitted?
2: Yes, you're permitted.
0: Feel free to fire.
1: Kekujo, am I permitted? Okay, today we'll get Kekuju some breakfast. It's on me. The political temperature surrounding the Ghana Bar Association GBA has risen sharply after its president, Ifo Agate, publicly criticized Chief Justice Paul Bafoboni over remarks he made praising the performance of state institutions under the Mahama administration. And I don't recall us all being together when this broke, so I'm very keen to pick the thoughts of these handsome gentlemen in the studio. What might have been a routine professional intervention has quickly evolved into a wider debate about the perceived politicization of the country's oldest legal professional body, placing the GBA leadership under intense scrutiny. But actually, maybe I'll let you listen to it from the horse's own mouth. Producer, can we do that? I saw Ifo Agate flash on our screens. Take a listen, everybody.
4: The case of the Republic versus the judiciary. The facts of the case are in respect of subtle and sometimes overt communication by members of the judiciary indicating unequivocally that they are in office to promote the bidding of another arm of government, especially the executive, its ultimate appointing authority. The recent commendation of a public institution and the comparison to a past government's output by no means a person than the Chief Justice of the Republic of Ghana left much to be desired. We do not want to believe that what happened is a fulfillment of Matthew 12:34, which says, out of the abundance of the heart, the mouth speaketh. Respectfully, the judicial secretary's attempted defense of the Chief Justice was at best lackluster. The bar wishes to serve a reminder that much as it is poised to protect the independence of the judiciary, as per Article 1284 of the 1992 Constitution of the Republic of Ghana, the guarded must stay within their bounds as dictated by their calling in the Constitution. And may I repeat that? The guarded must stay within their bounds as dictated by their calling in the Constitution.
0: So that's the GBA president, Ifo Agate, speaking there. A number of messages, I'll get into them pretty shortly, but let me start with Key. Key.
3: Oh, I think you should...
0: I'll start with you.
2: No, Key
0: starts. I'm not starting with... Patrice has been speaking for a very long time, in fact. I don't want to hear him speak. another 10 minutes,
3: well,
0: actually.
3: I mean, coming from the president of GBA, for me, it's rich.
0: Rich in what sense?
3: It's rich in hypocrisy.
0: Why? You think there's no legitimate rights for her to express concern as to
3: what is here?
0: No, I actually want to appreciate where you're coming from.
3: As in, there are no legitimate concerns. I mean, everyone acknowledges that the statement of the Chief Justice, you know, could have been measured, right?
0: Mm.
3: But if we are to use the same rule to measure Madame Ifo Agate herself, I don't think she would meet the threshold.
0: In what sense? She makes political statements too?
3: Yeah, she has made a lot. Not just political statements. We've seen political maneuverings.
2: Yeah.
3: Or we've seen actions that look like political maneuverings.
2: Yeah.
3: Especially during the issue of the former CJ. So I am convinced, that's a Ghanaian, that this is a president of GBA who has never been in favor or in support of the Chief Justice in the first place. And it's obvious, we have seen it. Look, some of us grew up around bar conferences and we've seen different presidents lead GBA, including even our very own.
0: We don't want to say your very own, we don't know who the very own is.
3: Our very own, Mr. Beecham. Let me leave it there.
0: Right.
3: You know, and this was not the level of condescension.
2: Yeah,
3: you know, we experienced in those days. But over the past, say, 2 years, we have seen the GBA metamorphose into something unbecoming. And it has even given room for others to question why they are the only association within the fraternity. Hence, the likes of Ghana Law Society and so on. You know, many years ago, I think there was a similar one by one Ward Brew or Lawyer Ward or some of the sort.
0: Mm.
3: But, I mean, the GBA president is the wife of former Attorney General.
0: But she can be.
3: No, I'm just saying. Can she not? It's good education. People need to know.
1: We must know.
3: So when they appreciate
0: I'm not saying we shouldn't. I'm just saying that.
3: The context.
0: She can be independent in her thinking. Can she?
3: Yes, you can be independent in your thinking. But when you are doing. When you're doing certain things, right, that raises eyebrows, right? Then it becomes questionable.
0: But
3: we saw the brouhaha between
2: not only
0: Patrice, you are not speaking yet.
1: Former Railway Development Minister, long time
0: Patrice, you are not speaking yet.
2: Was a presidential
1: and former aspirant. presidential aspirant.
2: Yes, and a presidential aspirant for a party.
0: But
3: the GBA was making decisions without general consensus from lawyers in the matter of the removal of the chief justice.
0: No, it was a consensus.
3: Went and met and then we saw a lot of statements during the time. Has she spoken about it? Did she speak about it? Did she come out in the media to address the things she was being accused of, or to address the biases some of us began to suspect because it was so glaring?
0: There were concerns, right?
3: Yes, these are some of the concerns that what I'm sharing.
0: So before
3: you come and tell the new Ghanaian that, I mean, XYZ, we are not saying don't say, we know.
0: But how about,
3: you see, the law cannot exist without a bar and a bench, because we run a system where every judge goes through the process.
0: Yeah, every judge was a lawyer at some point before
3: exactly.
0: they gone into the
3: So
0: bench.
3: They are interconnected. They are like, fruits from the same tree. So if you're talking about the CJ in this regard, I think it's not something we should dismiss outrightly. Because, well, maybe this is the time you chose to talk about it because it's a legitimate concern. But you yourself, have you been caught up in certain things that have, raised suspicion, that have made some of us feel a certain bias has grown legs within the GBA? Those are my initial comments.
0: Fair enough. Helen.
1: Which association, how do I even classify? Body, grouping, can you really point to and say, this group, I can't tell their leanings, you know? They present a very unbiased front. Because
0: But is it not the case
1: More and more, it feels as though wherever you turn, that deep political partisanship seeps through almost everywhere, everything. Sometimes you platform specialists, you platform experts in a certain field, party A, party B, say, oh, this person that you brought, I know their leanings, I wouldn't listen to them. Is there any such, even when it comes to our CSOs, there's always some type of inference being drawn that this CSO leans this way or leans that way. Who do we really point to when we want to hear an unbiased opinion, apart from Sunrise, of course, an unbiased opinion, unbiased, you know, account of matters of XYZ. For me, that's become also quite concerning, that whatever, whomever, wherever, whatever, we can read leanings.
0: Yeah, sing it.
1: Yeah.
0: But, and it's a fair point you make, but I also, leaning on that thinking works, that is it not a case that we allow the politicians want to paint everybody with a brush?
3: Before that day, and her husband co-founded their law firm. They and, run that law firm.
0: And together. So.
3: So if we see
0: the individuals can be independent in their thinking,
1: but because
0: we do not agree with what they are saying,
3: making certain moves contrary to the history we know, you know, within the GBA, they observe decorum. They are measured. You see, it's the same measurement we are applying
0: Mr. Amekasi,
3: this particular issue.
2: Yes, boss.
1: Patrice Lumumba.
0: Mr. Lumumba.
2: Sometimes it's difficult to speak to certain things because of association and affiliation.
0: So
2: and,
0: you are recusing yourself from the conversation.
2: Thank you very much. But I think it's too, number one, I think it was unnecessary for that statement to have been read at that time.
0: But it's a bar conference. The bar conference is where they call out authority. I mean, we've had the bar conference in previous times where they've spoken about galamsey and, mm-hmm. and what have you. It's a bar conference.
2: That is why I am the one speaking. I'm not the speech writer for there.
3: I'm not a member of the bar yet.
2: So I'm just being extra cautious. But this is my point. I think it was too late in coming. It was unnecessary at the point because it had been beaten and battered and done everything. And then at the back, you go and raise it this way.
0: But there's my point nothing is that wrong with raising it again.
2: You shouldn't have attacked it as you did. But then and again, I'm not the one to determine how she speaks. But my point is she could have said and raised the awareness that when we are in certain positions of authority, especially within the legal fraternity, we must be careful about statements that we make.
3: Hey, so
0: who should be careful about the statement they make? The years. Chief Justice or the
2: no? Don't Raji, don't the, point the it because Raji the moment you start pointing it, like you see, we also start pointing at you.
3: That's what I'm asking. Where has she been in the last 10 years?
0: Why must you point?
1: Hey. You are pointing.
0: Why must you point?
2: My point, you know,
0: can't we just say the issue. We are speaking to it directly and then we leave it as such.
2: Yes, we have discussed.
0: There were concerns and well-meaning Ghanaians spoke.
1: I think we all reached a consensus that yes.
3: It's okay for her to. Yes. No, I feel it's okay for her to, point it out. She's entitled to. And I mean, it's a conversation within the fraternity.
2: Right.
3: So there's nothing wrong with pointing it out. But you see how it is said.
2: Yeah.
3: You see, you measure the temperature of how it is said. I'm a writer. So listening to that speech, right?
2: You knew that it was...
3: I'm interpreting it in 21 ways. Yeah. And I mean, come on. She should give us a break.
2: That is where the point is. As if you are vociferous about... certain things, but others
3: you don't pick and choose. Selective amnesia.
2: You see, that is what that's what the issue is. It's quite a sensitive thing for me, so I am just saying it.
3: Where was Madame Ifuagate?
0: You refuse yourself,
3: when,
0: so that's fine.
3: The former chief justice allegedly was awarding contracts to her daughter.
2: Okay,
3: where was she?
2: Okay,
3: but has she spoken about it ever since she became the bar president? Has she tabled it? Has she spoken about it? Has she said anything about it? Mm-hmm. Where has that matter even reached? Because it looks like that matter just came up and disappeared. But the former CJ was dishing out contracts to her daughter. Allegedly.
0: Allegedly. I do not have evidence to suggest.
3: And you see, it's beyond allegedly when you are seeing audited documents.
2: With names.
3: When you're seeing names, when you're reading transactions, when you are able to determine the universe in which it occurred. And the judicial secretary at the time was also within the mix.
0: But here's what I'm going
3: to say. But where was Madame Ifuagate?
0: It does appear there is, I won't say war path, right? Because the deputy attorney general was there himself and also criticized the GBA for being selective in their criticism on national affairs.
2: Look, so, let us not hide things. People perceive the GBA, and I'm saying this, It's okay, fair.
3: The GBA has always been politicized. Look, from time immemorial, you know, every bar
1: just
3: conference.
1: Go and read page 4 of
3: every
1: the
3: bar
1: Republic
3: conference. We know, I mean, one group's people run the show at a point in time, and so on and so forth. But you see, your political, is there a law that says they cannot belong to, members of the GBA cannot belong to political parties? No,
1: not at all.
3: But so I'm saying that there's nothing wrong with belonging to a certain political party. At the end of the day, you go cast the vote.
1: Even the daddy so
2: there's a lot wrong. There's a lot wrong if you identify with a political party.
3: Why?
2: Because of the sensitivity.
3: Why?
2: So for example,
3: it's a right. It's a Ghanaian right.
0: No, but it's a political parties are not criminal organizations.
3: They are not criminal organizations.
2: But my point is, can you imagine that you belong to KVP? This one belongs to CBT. And then you are called to...
3: That's the beauty of plurality.
0: It's not criminal.
3: That's the beauty of plurality.
2: Anyways, how would people see you as a neutral?
3: That's the beauty of plurality. But what we're saying is don't carry partisanship.
0: Neutrality is for persons who fear.
3: A professional body.
0: Objectivity is the goal. Nobody is neutral in subject matter.
2: So why is it that when a matter goes before a select, what's the name, panel of justices, everybody says, oh, this one, they'll pass it. Oh, this one, they'll just let it. Because people have identified them through the political lens. And
3: because they
2: carry
3: their partisanship
2: into that
3: office.
2: The moment you enter the law school, you have to be banned.
0: You are completely out of order.
1: Taking your rights away from you because you have freedom of association.
3: What does the law say now?
0: You are completely out of order.
3: What's the basis for doing that?
2: Edwige Tamaku.
3: Show me the data. Patrice, show me the data. Patrice, show me the data that justifies what you're saying. We are talking about freedoms here. Then we wouldn't have the democracy.
0: Patrice, as for this, you are out of order. Let me read.
3: You cannot ban someone from joining a political party.
0: Let me read.
3: When political parties are the vehicle to attain leadership.
0: Let me read a few messages.
2: To become,
0: because
2: when you
0: Patrice,
2: become that place, no.
0: Patrice,
3: there's absolutely nothing
0: wrong.
2: How would you see him? How would you perceive him? How would you perceive him?
0: You see, that is a completely different subject matter.
2: He could be caught.
0: Wait, Patrice, let's settle that. Let's differentiate the argument. I want to read messages, but let's differentiate the argument. The first point you made is that when you enter law school, you should be banned from being part of a political party.
2: At least hide it. Don't let us see it. Don't be vocal about it.
0: You are changing the argument.
2: Ban it.
0: Because you can't say... Political parties are not criminal organizations.
1: At all.
0: They are not organizations that go about killing people.
2: Oh, you said they're not criminal organizations?
0: They're not criminal organizations.
2: Political parties? Are you kidding me?
1: I fear where we go. Can
2: are
1: we
2: you
1: get some
2: kidding me that
1: they're
2: not
1: please?
2: Criminal organizations?
0: So,
2: what are you talking about?
0: So,
3: Patrice, define a criminal organization.
2: Have you seen the audited account of political parties?
3: And who
2: funds the
3: political parties?
2: Okay, I mean, now
3: we're in a
1: different territory.
2: Yes.
0: No.
2: Have you seen the audited account of political parties?
0: No.
2: Have you seen those who fund the political parties? Have you seen their source of funding and how they make their money?
0: I don't like it when the argument starts from one leg.
2: Yes.
0: And then when we are seeking to proceed, it's seeking to take another leg.
1: Okay, but can we hear some messages
0: and then we
1: come back?
0: Yes.
1: I'm dying to hear what our listeners have to say. I know there's something for Patrice Lumumba in there.
0: Across Ghana, major road projects are being constructed under the government's big push infrastructure program, with projects advancing across all 16 regions. But the question remains, where is Savelugu's share? Savelugu needs development, not excuses. This one doesn't have a name.
1: But Patrice, we have to bring some handcuffs, because if we allow him to go, Patrice will take us where we don't want to go.
0: This one says, I am Eben from Kwabena. Applause to the Engineer Regiment of the Ghana Armed Forces for their yeoman's job for paving the way for Ghana's first expressway, funded by Government of Ghana without a loan. Most grateful to the nation builder, President John Mahama. He sends that one in. Oh, it's morning, Owen. This one says, good evening. Good morning. As usual, the GBA has once again found their voice after they went to sleep in 8 years. Posterity is the best judge. Jones Adoboye, it's not the case that they lost their voice. I was at a GBA conference where they were criticizing the president over Galamsey. And in fact, even the lawyers who were present, they were surprised they were criticizing. I can't lie to you. When they, you know, after the initial conference, they were, this was the Cape Coast, when the conference was at Cape Coast, and some lawyers, and I do a lot of eavesdropping, were like, he took on the president. Wait, why are you? I was hearing the lawyers say that. But anyways, good morning, Marina, Helen, Mr. Megashi, and King Kujo. Even if we produce these goods locally, our prices may still end up being higher than those of the imported product. It is really worrying and makes you wonder about the kind of country we live in. May God help us and give our leaders the wisdom to address these challenges in respect to manufacturing and the fact that we do not produce anything in that jurisdiction. Good morning, Mawena and your crew. If you want to know the true color of an MPP sympathizer, listen to them quote the Bible and mess up with everything. Nanado said the battle is the Lord's. Kenoforiata quote Bible verses. Ifuagate quoting the Bible is no exception. The GBA, oh no, you cannot say they are what they are. Ibrahim Ziba from London Borough of Lambeth. Thank you, Ibrahim, for your message. I just refuse to read the ending part because you are attributing them to something else. Now, good morning. Towards Ghana first, the Ghana Bar Association needs resetting at the top. Papa Bisu in Spintex. This one said, it's very disappointing to see the leader of the GBA lamented on the comment of the CJ. Where was this woman when the former AG was recorded on phone guiding someone to lie in court in order to enrich... No, we don't know he's to enrich himself, so we can't say that. We saw your behavior when MPP was in power, your attitude, your comments. You cannot bring your political colors here. Please stay off the road. Is that the advice you were given? He asks. I'm doing a lot of editing on the messages. Please, let's be decorous in our messages. I think political appointees should be given the mandate to criticize when something is in wrong or right direction. Ghanaians find it difficult to speak the truth to an issue. That is why the country has become like this. Former Chief Justice was bold enough to go on demonstration when she was affected during Kenoforiata DDEP. Long live Ghana. Juliet inside Kaswa sending that one in. I'm going to go on to Facebook quickly as well and share some messages from there. A number of you as well have sent messages on Facebook. Haruna Abdul Rashid says, good morning, 3FM. Let Patrice speak the truth. Have a good day. Patrice is out of point today on the GBA Ifuagate. We know GBA only talk to wrong things when NDC is in power. That's Hola Ampe. It says you are out of order. You are recusing yourself to speak to GBA because of personal relations. If the past CJ awarded contracts to a daughter, your party is in power. Arrest her. Ebenezer Ajimandia Kumnipa is saying this. Obafemi Awolulu. Hello, Mawena and the team. You guys are doing a fabulous job for God and country. God bless you. Ohema Magzi says, greetings to the entire Sunrise team. We are tuning in big inside Kaswa. Lots of persons doing the listening inside Kaswa. Big thank you to our Kaswa listeners as well. Rahman Abdul says, Savulugu deserves a big push project. Across Ghana, many road projects are being constructed. So I think Rahman sent the message on WhatsApp as well. Rahman, thank you. And we will advocate for you. He said we respectfully call on the president, the Ministry of Roads and Highways, Savulugu MP and Savulugu MC, to ensure that Savulugu receives a major road project under the Big Push program. Savulugu needs development, not excuses. A handful of the messages that have come through as well. There's been mention of a few other things. Big Push. I want us to get into some other matters as well, which have been captured on the front pages, if we can get into.
2: There's a 5 million bribe allegation against the PURC. And I think it's one thing that is very
0: interesting. Which paper is this?
2: A petition has been written. That is Daybreak. This has a petition that has been, it was dated September 14 and received by the Ministry of Energy on the same day. And the allegations are that, according to the petition, companies under SLTMV category, mostly members of the Association of Ghana Industries, were charged 208 pesos per kilowatt hour And those under SLT, that's the low voltage, were charged 240 pesos per kilowatt hour. While companies under special group, that is SLT MV2, described as mostly foreign-owned steel companies, were charged 136 pesos per kilowatt hour. So the petitioner is claiming that during their engagement with some affected companies, it was alleged that beneficiaries of the lower tariff, that is the foreign companies, had contributed about 5 million Ghana cedis to secure the favorable rate. So I think this
0: I'm not understanding the allegation proper. They were charged a kilowatt hour.
2: Yes, so they are saying that members who belong to the Association of Ghana Industries, they are charged higher per kilowatt hour in their production lines. But and those foreign companies are rather charged lower.
0: And that is a bribery?
2: They claim that when they found out those companies who fall within the bracket of the foreign companies had contributed, they had come together to contribute and giving 5 million cedis to PURC so that they find favor in the eyes of PURC to drop down the matter. So this is a very serious allegation.
0: Because I know the reason I'm seeking a bit more in terms of clarity is that PURC determines tariffs.
2: Yes.
0: So is the claim that there was soft power, right?
2: Yes.
0: In terms of this allegation, so that PURC doesn't increase tariffs for foreign companies.
2: Absolutely.
0: Because what I know is that once industry tariffs are being introduced, it is across board.
2: No.
0: I don't know it to be foreign
2: board.
0: Industry, foreign companies having to pay this amount of tariff

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0: Yeah, I'm on the 21st of September. Afro Connect is back bigger and better. And what a better way than by celebrating it with our brothers and sisters from across the continent. You don't need to jump on a plane. We're bringing Africa to your doorstep. It's a full day of enjoyment, a full day of eating, a full day of sampling food from across the continent. There's a lot happening on the 21st of September. We have the fashion show. We're going to have great music. All of your favorite DJs. DJ Phil, come and give him a hug on the day. You know, he's been a bit down, but he's going to be there playing some great music. Music that you haven't even heard from different parts of Africa. Fashion, food, and art come together. Fashion, food, art. We're going to come together as one people with one agenda. Pure African enjoyment. Afro Connect, come and feel the way. And you know how we do when it comes to Afro Connect? It is non-stop action, non-stop excitement. Because, of course, this year the Jollof Wars are on. And boy, oh boy, I think this year is the most number of competitors that we've had for the Jollof Wars. Who unseats Sierra Leone this year? I know Benin is hot on our heels, but can we reclaim our title like we did in 2024 and be the Jollof Kings and Queens? Well, we live to see. Many thanks to our sponsors. Echo Bank is their second time on the bill. And also to Gino. And Gino will be sponsoring our Jollof Wars, making sure that the Jollof is tasty, making sure that it is very, very delicious indeed. So make sure you don't miss it for anything at all. Then, of course, we climax it at the end of the event with our Afro Concert. Come and see your favorites in action. Amanziba. We have Abiana. We have Kojo Black and our very own Trigmatic on the stage. Afro Connect, come and feel the way. 26 to the top of the hour, 9 a.m. It is still the best breakfast show in all of the land. 3FM Sunrise on 3FM 92.7. 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
1: Absolutely.
0: What's your favorite African country, of course, besides Ghana? Give me your top three favorite African countries. Not just based on the beauty of their women. Okay, not just based on the beauty of their women. Yes, go beyond that. Go beyond it. Because I know if I ask Phil, he'll tell me Eritrea, Ethiopia, Marco Kono, or no.
1: But strangely, I think Ethiopia, no, I think South Africa should be number one. Because of why? Development.
0: Okay.
1: I like countries that focus on development.
0: Beautiful. So
1: it's a country that has got its eye on development.
0: Beautiful.
1: Ethiopia. Ethiopia is racing so fast in terms of development that you'll be shocked at what Ethiopia has done.
0: Beautiful.
1: Oh, yeah. Burkina Faso.
0: Uh-huh.
1: The new leadership is doing tremendously great. So, you said three, right?
0: Yes.
1: Oh, yeah, three.
0: So, South Africa?
1: South Africa,
0: Ethiopia, Burkina Faso.
1: Yes. There are others in between that we can work with. You know, Botswana is cool because of honesty. That country has a lot of honesty. And they're straightforward also. So I like Botswana.
0: Patrice, I think it will be your first time attending an Afro Connect event.
1: Yes, I'm so much looking forward to it.
0: You should.
1: I'm so much looking forward to it. I mean, so we're going to have what? Different kinds of dishes from Africa.
0: Yes. You're going to see different African countries come and display their dancing.
1: Okay.
0: They'll tell us more about some of their traditions. There's going to be a fashion show.
1: Wow.
0: You'll have vendors from across the continent.
1: Oh,
0: we'll be talking about after African free trade.
1: Yeah.
0: We want you to imagine it in real time, practically what that feels like. You're able to easily access goods from across the continent. We're going to bring that to you. The various embassies will also be represented.
1: Oh, wow,
0: and we
1: awesome.
0: Have some discussions about how we can strengthen ties amongst the various countries. And then we have the infamous Jollof Wars. This year we have 10 African countries that are participating. Ghana took the crown in 2024.
1: Okay.
0: And since then, we haven't made that comeback. Last year, Sierra Leone were crowned the kings and queens of Jollof. We always have Nigeria hot on our heels. I believe they were third last year. And this year, they said they are bringing a fusion. They're going to give you Jollof Moi Moi. You know Moi Moi?
1: What's Moi Moi?
0: Moi Moi is their bean cake. So they steam the beans in the leaf.

0: I don't really? Know if we have anything that I can compare it to on really? Home soil. I don't know whether I can compare it to. Maybe the consistency is like paprança.
1: Ah.
0: But you might get that kose taste.
1: Okay, okay.
0: So
1: okay,
0: steamed
1: okay,
0: beans. Okay, uh-huh, okay. Steamed.
1: That wouldn't be bad. I'll yes. have to taste that.
0: Yeah, so they're going to pair with their jollof with dodo. You know what they call what dodo? Dodo? Fried plantain. That's in Nigeria.
1: And they call it dodo.
0: Dodo. Uh-huh.
1: Okay, so we call it kelewele.
0: Kelewele, yes, amadan, koko, yeah,
1: red. Yeah. When it comes to tipping either Senegal or Kenya, to be top of the list, Senegal,
0: certainly.
1: Kenya, I think I'd like to see them. I'd like to see somebody from Zimbabwe.
0: Okay.
1: I've never encountered, have I encountered a Zimbabwean? I don't think so.
0: You haven't?
1: No.
0: Oh.
1: Yeah. And the first day I met a Cameroonian, I was like, Lord God Almighty.
0: A Cameroonian woman
1: Cameroonian woman.
0: Okay.
1: Yes.
0: You had to have Isaac.
1: Yes. Oh, I met somebody from Mali.
0: Okay.
1: Yeah, Mali. So, like, whenever I meet anybody from any other African country, yes. Like, I just get excited about it.
0: All right. Patrice, pause that excitement because we've got a lot on the bill this morning. We'll come back to AfroConnect in due course. But let's get into our big conversations of the morning. I'm still in studio with the gentlemen of 3FM Sunrise on 3FM 92.7. We've talked about the issue of drug trafficking, and I think we've sufficiently laid the foundation of why you and I should certainly be concerned. We'll platform some more voices on this particular issue and expand the tentacles of the conversation. Don't go

bit of what to expect when you come to Afro Connect. As I mentioned, all your favorite DJs will be there, and we're going to be listening to some amazing music from across the continent. Let's bring it back on home soil. Kekujo in the studio, Eric Mawena Egbeta also in the studio, as well as Patrice Lumumba. Amekashi, gentlemen, we're back to dissect this issue. And what more though, Kekujo, let me start off with you. What more though do you think we should be hearing as far as this latest drug trafficking issue is concerned? Or maybe what more should we be expecting?

Rastafari, Rastafari, Rastafari. Oh, and I Father who art in Zion, hallowed be thy name, thy kingdom come, thy will be done on earth as it is in Zion. Give I and I this day, I and I daily bread, and forgive I and I trespasses, as I and I forget them both trespass against I and I. Lead I and I not unto no temptation, but deliver I and I from evil, for thine is the kingdom, the power and the glory, for ever and ever.

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Yeah! 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No I Rasta. 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Thy rod and thy staff them comforted ire. 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Surely goodness and mercy. I go follow I. All the days of my life.

te chanté, crema wey, groma wey, a te la eh. Yeah, my respect was and was respect picking the and that, and every living thing will dwell upon the surface of this earth. Yes, my name Black Rasta, I am your master Rasta, blast out a thing called the here band blend, running from now till the top of the Iowa tree, when I am a set you free, like a bird from out of the cage upon a tree, I will give thanks and I assist unto that name, that name that is greater than the

We've been having some technical difficulties on the show. Thanks so much to the indomitable lions and duty. Come like everything is everything. I'll give thanks and ISIS unto that name. That name that is greater than every other name. And with the mention of that name, every knee of a bow in shame. This is the Heban Blend on a very beautiful Tuesday, the 15th day of September 2026. And I'm most excited to be here with you. My brother, my sister, what else can I say? What else can I do but to just say thank you so much. I appreciate you for your patience and I thank you for making me number one. Now, today is Tuesday, the 15th day of September 2026. We have already expanded 258 days in the new year. We are left with 107 days more to the end of the year 2026. Today is the 38th Tuesday of the year and we are in the 38th week of the year. And today is celebrated around the world as World Afro Day. Now, World Afro Day was founded to celebrate the natural hairstyles of black and mixed race people, celebrating an identity. In fact, Michelle De Leon, the founder of this holiday, believed in the importance of heritage and history and saw a means to change the way people view the Afro and find pride to what wearing they hear, like the strands for. Oh my God. And today is World Afro Day. It's part of our heritage, it's part of our life, it's part of our culture. World Afro Day is part of a movement towards positivity in the black and mixed race community, and it all centers around the Afro, the hairstyle that has become a cultural symbol and has also been part of the cultural history for hundreds of years. In an effort to remove the biases that may be associated with the Afro, this day is all about making the Afro beautiful and accepted in

everyone's eyes. Today is World Afro Day. It probably was your father's favorite hairstyle, your mama's favorite hairstyle, maybe your own favorite hairstyle. Today is also celebrated around the world as International Day of Democracy. Now, the International Day of Democracy celebrates the idea that everyone should have a say. It's about speaking up, taking part, and knowing your voice counts. Now, this day brings attention to how people help shape the world around them. It highlights fairness, freedom, and the value of shared decisions in everyday life. Now, democracy opens the door to real change. It helps communities grow through open talk, equal rights, and fair rules. On this day, people are urged to defend these values. Now, speaking clearly, listening fully, and acting with care keeps democracy strong. When it works well, everyone gets a seat at the table. Today is International Day of Democracy. Today is also celebrated around the world as International Africa Civility Day, National Africa Security Day, I beg your pardon, Civility Day.

today are deeply meaningful. It reminds us of Africa's rich cultural heritage and emphasizes the value of polite and respectful behavior. Celebrations typically include educational workshops, cultural festivals, and community dialogues. Today is National Africa Civility Day. Are you civil in your talk? Are you civil in your ways? Well, my name is Certainly Black Rastaganis, number one. Oh, how excited I am today. Lord God have mercy. Hey, big up yourself, one Kojo Solution. I don't know. And my name is Certainly Black Rastaganis, number one, Africa's finest. Let me walk you through the menu for today. Right after this one, we go straight up into the segment known as the Taxi Jam, where we rock you with some quality reggae music. It's going to be hot right from the start. We're beginning with something from Culture. Oh, my God. Out of his album, One Stone. And this one is a thing called Satan Company. Make a date and do not ever be late. Oh, it will last an hour. Then we take another quarter of an hour and dedicate that. Rastaman say, dedicate that to what is known as the voice of the patriot, where we speak truth to power. Another quarter of an hour and we'll be doing a quick shower when we do the segment known as the African History Class. 2:30 under the Shaka Box, where we bring the latest in reggae, dancehall, and African music in terms of news that will blow your fuse. And of course, 2:50 under dot, we do the segment known as the Tape of the Day, where we play your tape that is supposed to tickle your conscience. 3:00 under dot, we draw down the curtains on today's show when we drop the ball and we say bye-bye to you. At what point you would have been uplifted to the highest echelons of spirituality, power, and entertainment. Make a date and do not ever be late. At this point, can I just say a big thank you to my humble, indomitable lions and duty. Love and respect to my chief technician, one Bob Franklin, alongside his able assistant, one Richard J. and an AKA Ekekeme. Love and respect to the man called Joe Solution, because man like Ike, Steven, they like James, alongside Bob.

0: that is greater than every other name. 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
1: Whoa.
0: It's a prophecy.
1: Hey.
0: Go down on your knees and give thanks and ashes unto his name. The name that is greater than every other name, and with the mention of that name, every knee of it bow. Music coming from out of the camp of the idols.
1: Hey.
0: And this one here.
1: Hey.

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1: I want the proposal to you. I know.
0: Tell I, how did I stray in a this time? Let everybody.

music. Uno like reggae music as Satan, a gentleman. Reggae music uplift you spiritually. Reggae music gets you closer to the Most High Jah. Members of the Holy Book tell you, say, he that dwelleth in the secret place of the Most High Jah shall therein abide under the shadow of the Almighty. The name of the Lord is a strong tower, and the righteous run into it and they be safe. May I tell you, my reggae at the tower.

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Hey, big up every Jamaican. 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Love and respect to Pixie Messiah. 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

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With some peas. I'm on Barney, I'm in a left here. Me also coming from out of the camp of Pluto Shavington. A blessed memory. 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

0: you doing, me brother? 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
1: Chester Pasky, I want you.
0: Love and respect to the man, Crystal Ball.
1: I want you.
0: How you doing?
1: Crystal Pasky,
0: and all the way inside Koforidria.
1: Oh.
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1: And you.
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0: Me now stuff a shock out. 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My name Black Rasta Garnes, number one Africa's finest.
1: Don't look for we.
0: I am the sexiest Rasta man on earth. Everybody know that.
1: In my good.
0: Music coming from out of the camp of

0: I'm telling you, say me I go show you how water walk up a pumpkin.
1: Jaja no.
0: Me say me I go show you how water walk up a pumpkin belly. My name Black Rasta Garnet, number one. There was a time in Jamaica when some little dirtiness happened.

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0: And so what can happen that two bros can solve? I feel like this is a man-to-man
1: thing. That's why I feel like it's not a man-to-man thing.
0: It is.
2: Why I feel it's past the man-to-man thing? When we've tried to have a conversation with you and you come with threats.
0: Mm-hmm. It depends on the nature of the conversation or how the conversation started. The environment.
2: No matter what the conversation is, for it to get to you threatening to, you know, release... To threaten me with my past, then it must be... You must really...
1: That's why I have... I know you know my stand when it comes to working and friendship. But those two things don't play out well.
3: Mm-hmm.
1: You can be my friend when we close, and we can be friendly. And I think a lot of leaders should learn. You can be friendly with everybody, but they should not be your friends, because the moment you use the word friend, you are my friend, I will begin to have some expectations.
2: Yes.
0: Yeah.
2: I agree with
1: and
2: that.
1: Some loyalty. Even when you come and you shout small, you may be in your right to do that. But I'm thinking, I thought you said we're friends.
2: Yeah. Why are you shouting at
0: me? Why are you like that?
1: You know?
2: Yeah.
1: That's why I'm not playing the devil's advocate. I'm just trying to bring these things up so that we can touch on all of them, because I feel like Jane is right. Maybe you can change your tone when you're having them, because that person's your friend.
2: Yeah,
1: you can't shout at me, and when we close, you say we should go and eat somewhere.
0: And when the conversation has gotten to like bringing out dirty stuff about the other person, it has gone beyond work.
1: Yeah,
0: you get me. It's gone very personal and emotional. So I feel like that they need to go or talk on that level. It shouldn't be about the working efficiency, at least, because he's worried about the dirty secrets that will come out.
1: If you want to do things with anybody that's at work, make sure that the person is actively involved.
0: It's the only way they will not tell.
1: No, because if the person is able to say I'm coming to tell, it means he has nothing to lose.
2: Yeah.
1: So make sure the person has something to lose.
0: Yeah.
2: But you see, that also brings another level to the conversation.
1: Mm.
2: To what extent can you put yourself out there for somebody?
0: Mm.
2: To what extent can you be a friend?
0: Mm. Like stick your neck out
2: for people. Do you know? Because this is a clear example of you sticking your neck out for somebody.
0: Really?
1: Their
0: friendship is one-sided.
2: Clearly, this guy wouldn't have done the same if the tables were turned.
0: Yeah.
2: You get me. It goes deeper than just that. That's why I am not bothered about what he wants to. You go and take your legal backing. Let him do what he wants to do.
0: And then you take
2: it from there. Because clearly, this guy, if he were in your shoes, he probably might have done worse. He might not even recommend you.
0: I'm now feeling very emotional about this and like really trying to understand what this gentleman may be going through. For someone who has heavily recommended you for you to earn like great salary in a company, you are underperforming and now you're threatening him. He should be going through a lot. He needs a counselor.
2: It's not easy.
1: Which one of them needs a counselor?
0: The one who has written to us.
2: Because
0: his friend has turned his back against him.
2: Because
1: of my producer, I can't feel free. Because the things,
0: eyes that are watching
1: the
0: you.
1: Things I want to say.
0: Oh no, Drake, put yourself in
2: seriously,
0: his shoes.
2: Seriously, because
0: he's going through
1: it can't happen.
2: I'm speaking from a place of a little bit of an experience where now you've recommended somebody, the person has gotten into the job, and they are not performing. And now the person you recommended to is now looking at you like,
0: What's going on?
2: And now it's like you've called this person on the side to Charlie, try and, you know, do this thing. Try and do this thing this way. This person, this is how they like that. Do it. But then the person comes back, they're like, Charlie, the person you recommended, yeah.
0: Yeah.

0: Now, your reputation is on the line.
1: You see, this has happened to me before, and I made them sack the person. When the moment my friend called me, I said, oh, this, you don't have to waste time to call me. Sack her. Why? Sack her. I mean, and when the person was sacked, I had a meeting with her, and I said, you, if the company was mine, I'll have you arrested.
2: Fair.
1: Yeah, like, because, fair, I mean, why are we pampering the whole thing? I mean, there's all this a counselor and no need. No need. Let them, let query, if you like, I don't have a discussion with you. Query
2: who that's what that I agree.
0: Don't have a discussion query, with
1: query the person.
2: That I agree.
1: Because the more you have conversations, then the person begins to sense your fear.
2: Yeah.
1: That's sense your fear. He wants to tell something. What are you going to do? That's why I will make sure that the thing you did more than even me.
2: But I'm so convinced this friendship is one-sided, because as a friend, why would you blackmail your friend?
3: The thing is, you see, when you're talking about communication here, I wanted to say that sometimes you don't even have to be bad to people for them to treat you in a certain
2: way.
1: Yeah, true.
3: Some people are very bad.
1: True.
3: They've just not gotten the opportunity to show you shege. That's why. No, to be honest.
1: It's true.
3: You, in your mind, like, this person is nice and everything. It's because they've not reached that point where they can do something to hurt you. And they don't...
1: Anyways, guys, it's time to pick phone calls. And so I'm going to activate the phone lines now. I won't stick my neck for anybody. 0559-242-717 0556-910-154 0559-242-717 0556-910-154 Guys, when you call me, let's keep this very short and fast, because we do not have a lot of time. And I'm picking my very first call. Hello.
4: Hello, Trick.
1: Yes, sir.
4: This is Godwin from Akabu Girls Resident.
1: Yes, Godwin.
4: Trick, this issue, Nipa ye cobra.
1: Nipa ye cobra, pa.
4: So, there are two things at play here. That's familiarity.
1: Yeah, familiarity.
4: You know, and people too don't know what happened behind the scene for someone to work something for you to get a job or get a contract. They don't know what is at stake for the person.
1: That's true.
4: They just find it so maybe the company needs someone and he's the person available at that moment to occupy that position. But he didn't know the fact that the person put in for you. So that's betrayal of trust of the brother code. So what the guy should do now is, for the query letter, you should copy the guy and the boss.
1: Okay, yeah.
4: At the same time.
1: Yeah.
4: You understand?
1: Yeah.
4: So if the guy came up with the secret and all those things, kind of things, he can go to the boss and say, oh, it's because of the letter that I should query him and that kind of thing. That's why he's coming up with these allegations. He will be able to cover himself from that end, from a legal point of view. Then if he even take a legal action against the box will also be involved as a witness, that he was the one that asked the guy to issue the query letter, so that it won't be that the guy will put up the point that, kind of thing.
1: Okay. All right. Okay. Thank you so much, Godwin. Let me pick my next call. Evidence. Hello.
5: Hi.
1: Abane
5: Kekru.
1: Yes, madam. Wabane.
0: Wabane Kekru.
5: Anyway, Chigmatic.
1: Yes.
5: I think for starters.
1: You didn't tell me your name.
5: Nelson.
1: Yes, Nelson.
5: Hi.
1: Okay. Let's hear you.
5: Okay. So I think that for starters, the mere fact that his friend, in quotes, can threaten him that he's going to leak out something that he knows about him, just to tell the guy that they are not friends in the first place. So he really gets out of that headspace.
1: Yeah.
5: And then handle it more on like a work colleague basis. So he should address the issue. He should send him like a query letter. He should forget that he's even his friend. He didn't have any like history, whatever. You know, and address the issue. And then threaten him as well. That if he doesn't do what he's supposed to do, he's not going to lose his job. So if he wants if he shows some sort of fear that he's also scared of what might come out, then that's where the other guy will have an upper hand.
1: Yeah.
5: So, all right.
1: Okay, Nelson, thank you so much. Hello.
6: Hello, Craig.
1: Yes,
6: good evening.
1: Yes, good evening. Lyrics.
6: This lyrics.
1: Yes.
6: Mm-hmm. Craig, please, if it is something that when you say it, they won't arrest you or it will not cause any harm or any trouble for you, you yourself, go and say it.
1: Uh-huh. Go and say it yourself.
6: Me, myself, I will stand in front of people and say, uh-huh. This is what the two of us have done.
1: Uh-huh.
6: And you are treating me with this. And I will stand on that and I will sack you, I will make it. So me and my own cousin, I look for a job for him that he's doing. He has been going to the job lately, everything. Me and myself, I'm in my etan pamuno.
1: No.
6: We ain't a big deal. And you say, yeah, be a why, yeah, we're a master who makes you one. I said, be my wife, yeah, you are two man. I did. One cousin called Jenna Company in him. But that for Niger, I know what I can. Who came here? I know my pamuno.
1: All right. Okay. Thank you so much, Lyrics. Hello.
7: Hi, Trigmatic.
1: Hi.
7: This is Juliet Kaswa.
1: Juliet!
7: Hey!
1: It's been a while.
7: I saw you. I'm still at work.
1: Wow.
7: That's why.
1: Okay. Let's hear you, Juliet.
7: I think the guy can go ahead and then query him. Mm-hmm. His friend is trying to be ungrateful.
1: Wow.
7: How can someone look for a job for you and then you turn your back against the person?
1: They do that.
7: You get the point. It's yes. Not fair because someone cannot get you a job. You come to the workplace and then try not to put in your best to increase productivity. And when he's trying to, advise you, you are angry. It's so sad and it's so bad.
1: It's bad.
7: You can't do that. You shouldn't be afraid. You should go ahead and then query him. And I also agree with the guy who said he should, when he writes the letter, he should copy their boss.
1: Yeah.
7: So that it will serve as an evidence.
1: Yeah.
7: Regards to the entirety.
1: Thank you, Juliet. Let me pick my next call. Hello.
8: Yep.
1: Yes, sir. Your name, please.
8: Jager from Lakeside, please.
1: Oh, Jager. Let's hear you.
0: Jager.
8: Well,
0: okay.
8: Me, it's just a simple proverb. Snitches are something that starts with a P. That end up with stitches and end up in ditches. You understand?
1: We understand.
8: Simple. So yeah, I'll tell my guy to just seek legal counsel. So seek legal counsel, Charlie. And
1: right.
8: Yeah, let's just get ready to put some snitches in ditches. You understand?
1: All right, thank you so much. Bye. Jigga. Anyways, 27 minutes after 4. I think that will be my final call. Guys, I'm coming back to you in the studio. We're wrapping this conversation up. 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It's 28 minutes after 4. And let me remind you that on the 21st of September, we've got AfroConnect. Africa is connecting at one place, and that's the Kwame Nkrumah Memorial Park. It's next Monday. That's when it's happening. I'll tell you more about it. But if you have a bicycle and you've got legs, then get ready to chase 25,000 Ghana cedis. 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The 3FM Tour du Ghana from 9th to 10th of October 2026. So I'm back into the studio. We've been having an amazing conversation here with the team, the Abaneke crew. Today, you guys have been receiving shout outs. So over to you guys. We're wrapping up. Each one of you have a minute.
2: Who goes first?
1: Jane.
2: Trig, this particular situation, me, I'm a soft-hearted person, so most of the things I say could be considered like frail, but in this particular instance, I feel like he shouldn't be emotional about it. He should be very, very logical. Approach it from the corporate point of view. It's a corporate environment, and when things happen, they need to be executed like strictly. This person is underperforming. He happens to be your friend, okay, but you are a little above him and you're in a position to query him. Go ahead, because your bosses are watching. You indirectly have some kind of metrics set before you and you have to meet them. You don't have to let this person put you on the side or just like implicate you in a way. You have targets set for you. Don't let what he wants to do with you just put you out there like that.
1: All right, thank you so much. Rose.
3: Yeah, so I'll keep it short. All I'd say is that query this guy, make sure to get legal backing, and then also moving forward, know that you can't save everybody. You can't help everybody. Okay.
2: Very
3: if
2: important.
3: There's a way, as this one, I don't know if it's bad, but if there's a way to get this boy out of the company, please try and pursue it and take him out, because it's not going to end well.
1: Yeah.
3: This one that has started, it will continue. If there's a way to take him out, just take him out and then be careful moving forward. All the right. People that you help.
1: Be careful moving forward with the people that you help. Oliver.
0: Trig.
1: You have the last but one word.
9: There's something about friendship that I always say that I don't want to be the only rich person in my circle of friends. And however I would, whatever I can do to look out for all my friends, I'll do it. But if you're such a friend who would want my downfall, then there's problem.
3: Mm-hmm.
9: So in this instance, clearly this man doesn't want, he clearly wants the downfall of his friend.
3: Yeah.
9: And that's, I don't think should be encouraged. The hassle we have to go through to, you know, put up with life. So clearly, just do what you have to do. Send him the query. Let him take any action he wants to take, but just be legally ready.
3: Yeah.
9: That's all.
1: All right. Okay. Lastly, I would say the next time you want to do anything with a friend of yours, make sure it is responsible. let him do. If it is irresponsible, let him do more. Yeah,
0: and have evidence.
2: We are wicked.
1: In this era of mobile phone, just come and say, "Oh, let's take a picture."
0: Memories.
1: That's all, guys. It's 33 minutes after 4. We're gonna go for a quick commercial break. Come back for some amazing music as the drive continues. Stay tuned.
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13: When malaria strikes your home, it strikes everything. No more endless worry because of malaria. Fight malaria back with Vegatem. Vegatem is effective, safe, and fast-acting against malaria. Vegatem tablets stays effective right to the very last tablet. Vegatem is also available in suspension for children. Vegatem, tough on malaria, easy on you.

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2: All right, on the 21st of September is happening at the Kwame Nkrumah Memorial Park. It is the 3FM Afro Connect. Maybe you've been wondering why 21st of September. It's not just because it's a holiday. 21st September marks Kwame Nkrumah's birthday, and Dr. Kwame Nkrumah was born on the 21st of September 1909 at Nkrofu, a place that I've been a couple of times. If you don't know where it is, it's in Ghana. It's somewhere around the Nzima area. This day connects Ghana to the struggle for independence. If you didn't know, Kwame Nkrumah became one of the central figures in the independence movement and led Ghana to independence from British colonial rule in 1957. Also, 21st of September represent more than one man. It is a remembrance of the founders of Ghana. Also, in fact, it gives opportunity to reflect on the various people and movements whose sacrifice and ideas contributed to Ghana becoming an independent nation. This day invites us to question what we are doing with the freedom they fought for. Now, let me extend this to the whole of the African continent. I think, like I said, we need to start from understanding that we're one people. We have one blood. We have melanin. In fact, this is the source of all blackness. And it's one thing, sometimes I feel like we get too excited as Africans. We get too excited. We don't want to think around the very important things, the things that matter. Because 21st September is Ghana's independence, but it was never meant to be an isolated Ghanaian achievement. That's why we are hosting the rest of Africa here at the Afro Connect, at the 3FM Afro Connect and Afro Concert. The Afro Concert starts from 3 p.m. You have performing artists like Amanziba. This is because if you've listened to any of his songs, I think Amanziba's work Bejeke is a song that should be studied. The arrangement of the song, the selection of instrumentation, the different elements of music in the song.

0: He's going to be performing live on Monday. Next Monday, the holiday, 21st of September, at the Kwame Nkrumah Memorial Park. I'll leave you to listen to this one. I'll be back soon.
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0: 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I want to say a special good evening to my big brother, Stephen Appiah, former Black Star captain. And one of my brothers, he's a billionaire, Mr. Richard Nyamakwe. Good evening to you. In fact, one day I'll actually do a whole live on him and something that he did for me. I'm just waiting to conclude that journey. And after that, in fact, even if he does not form a part of it, I will do a whole life on it. 21st September. Also, one person that will be performing is Abiana. Abiana has a song with Ochiami Kwame, one song that I love so much. Look, let's enjoy this one from Ochiami Kwame and Abiana. I'll be back.
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I mean, I love this song, and we're going to play it again later this evening from 6 p.m. When we're checking out Chiamé Kwame's Made in Ghana album. This song is on the album. Today for album listening session, we're going to be checking out Chiamé Kwame's album. Well, also not just Abiana performing on the 21st of September, we've also got Kojo Black performing that night. And Kojo Black has a song called Overdue. Most of you may not know that song, but I love it. And let's check it out. 3FM 92.7. Drive covered.

and that is Overdue by Kojo Black. One of my personal favorites. I'm also performing that night. So that night, it will be a beautiful combination of the young, the old, the legends. It will be a colorful night. And because I'm on that bill, you know what? Let's just check out Motor Mojo. Don't forget that at 5 p.m., we've got the Hot Edition crew passing through with the news, giving you something on current affairs, some business news and sports as well. You don't want to miss out on that. Here's the 3FM Drive with Trigmatic and DJ Abiam. We're checking out Trigmatic with Motor Mojo.

You know, I think that there are two things that this song has done to many people out there. It has either made you start a relationship or made you feel like going back to your ex. But yes, you were still listening to Wind Down on 3FM 92.7, Ride in the Night with your one and only Eddie Chika. Coming away right now, Tenny and Olamide have a beautiful song for us. This is Zion.

Now, if this is your first time hearing this sound, this is Azana feature Trigmatic, and this is Awusa Show.

time has come, the hour has come for our time together, you know, to come to an end. I certainly have enjoyed a moment together. Tony says everything. You know, this entire week, what are you looking forward to accomplishing? Set your sights high. Don't be scared to fly high and dream big. And my dad always tells me that, Chika, your biggest ability, let me tell you, is to dream big. If you're still finding your way home, please get home safe and sound. If you're still trying to figure out what to eat, you probably should have texted me. I would have given you some options. But hey, please don't eat spaghetti by this time. You can get some fruits, some salad, you know, something little, more nutritious on the side. But this has been our time together, wind down with Eddie Chika. Remember, trust God always and trust the process. Up next is Agenda with Beatrice Edu. And then at 11 p.m., DJ K Sleek has got you covered with some great tunes. Good night, everyone. Thank you for riding.

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1: But beyond this meeting that has been announced, that looking into drugs and our borders, is also the bigger question of what is it about the systems in this country that seem to allow connections to international drug busts. Hello, good evening, and welcome to Agenda. My name is Beatrice Edu, and tonight we want to look into this very case, knowing that this is not the first time that we are having international drug bust connected to Ghana, and really what needs to be done ahead of the meeting that is expected to happen on the 17th of September, which is supposed to be this Thursday. I do have on a panel with me Dr. Paul Gribwachedankwa. He's a lecturer at the UPSA Adjunct Academic City. Good evening to you, Doc. Thank you for joining us on Agenda
2: tonight.
1: Good evening,
2: tonight. Beatrice. Thank you for having me.
1: I do have on my far left Dr. Victor Doke. He's also a lecturer at the Kofi Annan International Peacekeeping Training Center, Faculty of Academic Affairs. Good evening to you, Doc. It's great to have you as well.
3: Good to see you, too.
1: And of course, on my immediate left as well, Mr. Emmanuel Kutin. He's Executive Director, Africa Center for Security and Counterterrorism. Mr. Kutin, it's great to have you on Agenda tonight.
4: Thank you.
1: We're also joined by video call as well by the Honourable Dr. Francis Xavier Kojososu. He's a Member of Parliament for Madina. Good evening to you, sir. Thank you as well for joining us. Honourable Sosu, I don't know whether you can hear me. If you could unmute yourself so we can hear you. All right. And we'll try and correct the connection to him. But I want to start with you, Mr. Kutin, perhaps. Like I did say, this is not the first time that we're talking about a drugs bust. This is happening in France. The latest one we talked about just in recent months had to do with Australia. And we've had a few others, even locally in this country. From where you sit as a security